0: Jazz Boss Gags and the Lido Shuffle. We've got the news coming your way at 11 o'clock. After that, going to be catching up with Debbie Bollinger. And Debbie and her team does some incredible work for raising funds and awareness of what goes on with human trafficking in this world and slavery. Yes, it's one of those issues that you may not think affects us in this country, but we can help others in other countries in regard to this. And I'll be talking to Debbie about that after 11 o'clock today. Plus, if you'd like to talk to us, always there, 8000-1029 or email gday@2st.com.au.
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0: 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Fresh news update next, including more details on those five Aussies who've been found safe in Nepal. That now means that the number of Aussies missing is still 38. Details in an update next. Then it's Jonesy Demand. If you drive home, they'll do Ganga Jang. Also, Elton John and Sia with 2ST.
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8: Hello, I'm Michaela Carr. An independent investigation into Telstra has found the cause of a major outage in July. A faulty power supply had been replaced but was reset to the wrong date. As a result, hundreds of callers couldn't connect to 000. Alarms also weren't picked up initially because the problem arose outside business hours. A Pacific Climate Change conference next month is failing to get RSVPs from many countries. The event is being held as a curtain raiser to the COP31 talks in Turkey in November. Australia's climate change minister, Chris Bowen, says there is still going to be a good roll-up.
9: Not only prime ministers, heads of multilateral development banks, cabinet ministers who often don't attend pre-COP either, but are coming to this one.
8: Five Australians have been accounted for following the flooding disaster in Nepal. 38 are still missing, while the death toll there has risen to more than 1,000. A Canberra man who slipped on a wet floor at a McDonald's has been awarded $15,000. An ACT court has found the restaurant was negligent, but the man had not taken reasonable care for his own safety. The man injured his hip when he slipped and had wanted $2 million in damages. And police in central Queensland are trying to track down those responsible for stealing thousands of sheep from a property. It's happened over a three-month period with the 5,500 animals worth about $1.7 million.
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8: North Melbourne has parted ways with coach Alistair Clarkson. He had 1 year left to go on his contract. And retiring Broncos skipper Adam Reynolds is sticking around the team. It's been confirmed he'll join Michael Maguire's coaching staff next season. Madge says they're still working out what role he will play.
10: He'll be around the club for sure. Where that's going to land, we're still working our way through that. You know, it'd be crazy not to utilise Renault.
8: That's the latest news and sport.
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12: In Collowvale, slow moving for the Hume Motorway northbound just past Church Avenue. There's changed traffic conditions from an earlier incident. Lane 1 remains blocked. A busy run in Braemar for the Hume Motorway south into Welby at the Old Hume Highway. Barbara in Bobbidary, the Prince's Highway northbound from the Nowra Bridge through to Campbellwarra Road. It's also slow going in Nowra Central for the Prince's Highway southbound from the bridge through to Callander Street as well. KFC's new lunchtime box full range packs an unreasonable amount of chicken into mouth-watering $5, $10 and $15 boxes. Until 2pm, pick up only, not everywhere and not forever, no swaps. I'm Andrea, that's the latest 2ST traffic.
13: Hi, I'm Donna from Harvey Norman Furniture. I have been a big fan.

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1: They didn't just make hits, they defined a decade. 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
0: A while back, I had the opportunity to chat with Jefferson Starship, also known as Jefferson Airplane in the 70s and Starship in the 80s. It was a crazy chat with eight band members all on screen at once. Some of them were part of the 80s version, so I took the opportunity to ask them which city was actually built by rock and roll.
2: So let's talk about We Built This City. Where is the city we're building? I mean, the song talks about City by the Bay, San Fran, which makes sense because in the 60s and 70s, San Francisco was the hub of the music world. The city that rocks, which is Cleveland, and the city that never sleeps, New York. So which city was being built by rock and roll?
3: That was an overdub where they had the radio station guy.
2: Yeah.
3: And they wanted to, that was not on the record. That was for radio specifically. Right. And they put all those radio stations on there to, you know, get radio to play it. And radio, at least in those days, loved songs about radio. So that was, it really worked because that song got so played.
2: Yeah.
3: That everyone hated it.
4: I think when Bernie Taupin wrote it, it was really about L.A., I think.
2: Yeah.
5: But when we played in Christchurch after one of their devastating earthquakes, that was their call to arms. And so it was pretty amazing playing there in the audience of 8,000, sang it louder than we did on stage.
2: Why was the song so polarizing, though? I mean, like, people either love it or hate it. I mean, like, what was it?
6: I mean, critics hate it, some of them, but most rock fans seem to love it, man.
2: Oh, no.
5: Yeah.
3: I really think it was just the sheer amount of times it got played on the radio that it burned people out. But it was so incredibly popular. It was a number one song.
5: It's like a Yogi Bear-ism.

cheers to those moments in music you just have to crank up. 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

0: Hello there. It's Jonesy and Amanda driving you home. You know what I love about your little dog, Minnie, is she just, the way she follows you around. I like when you're wearing your big puffy jacket and Minnie just stands right next to you. No lead or anything like that. She doesn't run around. She
1: doesn't
0: butt.
1: Don't tell the council that.
0: Yeah, well, but she's such an obedient dog, such a sweet dog, but also a good-looking dog. She doesn't look like she's in any way infirm.
1: You know, the hard thing is, well, this last few weeks she has, but she's just absolutely been the shadow, and she is at my heel the whole time. And when I go to the South Coast and we'd sit outside, even when it's blowing a gale, I sometimes feel like I'm on a Swedish archipelago, and she'll sit there, even when her eyelids are turned inside out because of the wind. She'll just sit there because that's where I am.
0: Good.
1: No, well, then how will I ever, how do I well, go? What do I do?
0: Friend, I wish if I had a magic wand.
1: If I had a magic wand and I don't want a new dog, I don't want another dog, I just want her to
0: live. You want that dog?
1: I want her to have another 10 years. I want my dog.
0: I want Minnie to stay forever.
1: Oh.
0: You've touched a nerve. Cameron has joined us from Botanic Ridge. Hello, Cameron.
2: Hello, Jonesy. Hello, Amanda. I thought I'd give you a call and just to say I wish I'd be there to give you a cuddle because we're in that position this year as well.
1: Tell me, Cameron, what's going on with you?
2: Well, last year, Louise and I

0: yes, riding the night away, getting into a beautiful morning here in Huskisson as we set up for our outside broadcast. We'll be at Sandbar Restaurant and Bar in Husky, 9 to 11 Hawke Street, opposite White Sands Park. And because we're setting up for the AB, I don't have the technology to do the secret sound. Secret sound will return on Monday. The jackpot stands at $2,250. Here's what it sounds like. You have a couple of days to mull over that and maybe jump online to 2st.com.au and check out the unsuccessful guesses so far. 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